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2: From ABC News, I'm Chuck Sievertson. The co-pilot who attacked the captain on the Fly Dubai flight to Israel intended to crash that plane into Tel Aviv's Ben-Gurion Airport, according to two senior U.S. officials and an Israeli source familiar with the investigation. ABC's Tom Sufi Burridge.
3: Senior intelligence officials say he was previously suspended from flying after being identified as a security risk. Sources familiar with the investigation say Al-Hamami was a co-pilot trainee for Oman Air in 2024 when he was found in possession of extremist materials.
2: The big controversial issues to be decided by the Supreme Court as it opens its new term this morning include is whether local governments have the right to sue oil, gas, and coal manufacturers for the effects of climate change and to demand money to offset the cost of damage. And
4: do Illinois and Connecticut have the right to ban powerful firearms like AR-15s, or is that a violation of the Second Amendment? Is Arizona allowed to require people to show proof of citizenship when registering to vote?
2: ABC Sherry Preston. Records reviewed by ABC News show frat brothers at Cornell accused of raping a student 2 years ago tried to do what was described as damage control in the weeks afterward. ABC News obtaining a recording of a phone call between Jane Doe and frat brother Matthew Ingalls. ABC's Aaron Katursky.
5: She asked him how they ended up in a threesome with one of his frat brothers.
6: So you come in, say hi. We start dancing for like maybe 3 to 5 minutes, and then I pop the question. You say yes. Then I remember like we didn't know who else to bring, so I go up to who was on the dance floor too. And I pop the question, and he's like, yeah, and then we go upstairs.
5: Jane Doe then asking for his help to identify all of the men.
2: The U.S. Air Force has now moved all its bombers out of a southern England Air Force base because of a possible Iranian terrorist plot. 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
2: As a dangerous heat wave continues in the West, a fast-moving wildfire in Southern California forces evacuations. ABC's Jacqueline Lee in Los Angeles.
12: A wildfire erupting Saturday afternoon outside Los Angeles. Smoke visible for miles and prompting evacuation orders inside parts of the Angeles National Forest. Nearly 300 firefighters battling the Bouquet Fire, burning more than 1,000 acres.
2: Extreme heat expected through most of the week in Southern California, forecasters say. L.A. has had four straight days over 100 degrees. What could move the markets this week from ABC's Dave Packer?
13: Earlier in the week, a report on the service.

0: services sector could offer a fresh reading on business activity, employment, and inflation pressures. And then on Friday, the preliminary University of Michigan Consumer Sentiment Index will release its fresh reading, showcasing real-time inflation expectations and household confidence.
1: Look up tomorrow if skies are clear, says ABC's Wayne Cabot.
2: You got to be up around 4 o'clock in the morning to see it. Jupiter being eclipsed by the moon, visible across the eastern U.S. and much of the central U.S. and adjacent southern Canada. Astronomer Joe Rayo tells ABC News it should be spectacular and particularly beautiful. The illusion of a sparkling diamond at the edge of the moon. The third such occurrence since 1889.
1: All this month, astronomers say you can have one of the best looks at Saturn, rising in the east after sunset and setting in the west just before dawn. Chuck Sievertson, ABC News.
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5: Good morning, I'm Miles McKnight with KITI News. Detectives say that more than $100,000 were swindled from the Cowlitz tribe near Toledo. Already, three people have been criminally charged in connection to the elaborate embezzlement, but now prosecutors claim that a fourth person was involved. Just before the weekend, 54-year-old Lisa Fishbeck from Centralia was arrested. According to court documents, Fishbeck allegedly posed as a rental property manager for the Cowlitz tribe, then allegedly forged rent payment checks and gave herself nearly $12,000, which was a portion of the $100,000 swindled from the tribe, say prosecutors. Fishbeck is facing up to 5 years in prison if convicted. Next week, burn restrictions are scheduled to be lifted in Lewis County beginning October 16th, Friday of next week. According to the county ordinance, slash pile burning becomes legal.
6: The burning restrictions will remain in effect until such discontinuance is modified or rescinded by the Board of County Commissioners.
5: That's the current automated message from Lewis County. Looking at the climate outlook for the next 2 weeks, however, the weather is predicted to be dry with above average temperatures in the Lewis County area. That's with the fire danger remaining moderate, according to the Department of Natural Resources. While such a forecast could be considered concerning for an unincorporated property owner looking to get some land clearing done, as of now, Lewis County officials have not made any mentions about possibly extending burn restrictions beyond October 16th. On I-5, troopers are now conducting fatigued driving emphasis patrols. According to the Washington State Patrol in Thurston County, from the Grand Mound area northward, patrols are going to be assigned to looking for commercial drivers who might be driving drowsy. The emphasis is going to continue now through December. The State Patrol says that the goal is to bring greater awareness to the dangers of fatigued driving. When paying at the pump, the average gas price in Lewis County is now $5.47 per gallon, according to AAA. That's down 6 cents compared to a week ago. Before last week, Lewis County's gas prices climbed more than 40 cents per gallon on average through the month of September. 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We'll check sports and weather next.
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5: In KITI Sports, after yesterday's game, the Seahawks take the day off today and tomorrow. They return to the practice field on Wednesday up in Renton. The Hawks are gearing up for a heated rivalry matchup. They host the 49ers at Lumen Field next Sunday, October 11th, as both teams look to ultimately claim the NFC West Division title. In hockey, the Kraken are back on the ice tomorrow night when they face off against the Vegas Golden Knights at Climate Pledge Arena. The puck drops at 6:40. In MLS, with the postseason less than a month away, the Sounders look to keep their playoff hopes alive as they prepare for this Saturday's match against New England, one of the best teams in the Eastern Conference. KITI Twin City area weather forecast. Today, partly sunny, 72 degrees. Tonight, partly cloudy with a low of 50 degrees. Tomorrow, Tuesday, partly sunny with a high of 70. I'm Miles.

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Vincent Price helping out Michael Jackson with one of our Halloween hits. KITI. Monday morning, 7:45. Hope you're doing great. Matt Shannon here. Glad you are there. And here's the Stray Cats, their very own strut at KITI.

0: Spirit in the Sky. It's Norman Greenbaum here on KITI. 8:22 right now. And coming up Thursday, our next Disneyland vacation stop will be going on in Toledo. At Toledo's Market Fresh, 1 until 3 Thursday afternoon. Swing by and enter to win this trip that you could win. You see, it's a 5-day trip for 4. And it does not matter to us who you bring. It could be family members, people you went to high school with, the neighbors. It does not matter. We want you to enjoy your time. That often includes not bringing family members, right? What do you do? Try to win this thing. I can't, but you could. So, further details at KITIRadio.com.
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0: Good morning, I'm Miles McKnight with KITI News. Detectives say that more than $100,000 were swindled from the Cowlitz tribe near Toledo. Already, three people have been criminally charged in connection to the elaborate embezzlement, but now prosecutors claim that a fourth person was involved. Just before the weekend, 54-year-old Lisa Fishbeck from Centralia was arrested. According to court documents, Fishbeck allegedly posed as a rental property manager for the Cowlitz tribe, then allegedly forged rent payment checks and gave herself nearly $12,000. Which was a portion of the $100,000 swindled from the tribe, say prosecutors. Fishbeck is facing up to 5 years in prison if convicted. Next week, burn restrictions are scheduled to be lifted in Lewis County beginning October 16th, Friday of next week. According to the county ordinance, slash pile burning becomes legal.
1: The burning restrictions will remain in effect until such discontinuance is modified or rescinded by the Board of County Commissioners.
0: That's the current automated message from Lewis County. Looking at the climate outlook for the next 2 weeks, however, the weather is predicted to be dry with above average temperatures in the Lewis County area. That's with the fire danger remaining moderate, according to the Department of Natural Resources. While such a forecast could be considered concerning for an unincorporated property owner looking to get some land clearing done, as of now, Lewis County officials have not made any mentions about possibly extending burn restrictions beyond October 16th. On I-5, troopers are now conducting fatigued driving emphasis patrols. According to the Washington State Patrol in Thurston County, from the Grand Mound area northward, patrols are going to be assigned to looking for commercial drivers who might be driving drowsy. The emphasis is going to continue now through December. The State Patrol says that the goal is to bring greater awareness to the dangers of fatigued driving. When paying at the pump, the average gas price in Lewis County is now $5.47 per gallon, according to AAA. That's down 6 cents compared to a week ago. Before last week, Lewis County's gas prices climbed more than 40 cents per gallon on average through the month of September. 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We'll check sports and weather next.
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0: In KITI Sports, after yesterday's game, the Seahawks take the day off today and tomorrow. They return to the practice field on Wednesday up in Renton. The Hawks are gearing up for a heated rivalry matchup. They host the 49ers at Lumen Field next Sunday, October 11th, as both teams look to ultimately claim the NFC West Division title. In hockey, the Kraken are back on the ice tomorrow night when they face off against the Vegas Golden Knights at Climate Pledge Arena. The puck drops at 6:40. In MLS, with the postseason less than a month away, the Sounders look to

0: keep their playoff hopes alive as they prepare for this Saturday's match against New England, one of the best teams in the Eastern Conference. KITY Twin City Area weather forecast. Today, partly sunny, 72 degrees. Tonight, partly cloudy with a low of 50 degrees. Tomorrow, Tuesday, partly sunny with a high of 70. I'm Miles McKnight, and you're now up to date with KITY News.
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Monday morning, 8:38. It's an awesome autumn day that is underway. My name is Matt Shannon. Glad you're kickstarting the week with some familiar favorites. Feel-good songs for sure, and it's some changes in order from Jimmy Buffett here on KITUI.

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Tommy James and the Shondells on KITI. Twin Cities area weather, partly sunny, low 70s today. Mostly sunny, low 70s tomorrow and Wednesday. And it's Elvis with the demand here at KITI.

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2: ABC News, I'm Chuck Sievertson. Records reviewed by ABC News show frat brothers at Cornell accused of raping a student 2 years ago tried to do damage control. ABC News obtaining a recording of a phone call between Jane Doe and frat brother Matthew Ingalls, in which she asks how they ended up in a threesome.
3: So you come in, say hi, we start dancing for like maybe 3 to 5 minutes, and then I pop the question. You say yes, then I remember like we didn't know who else to bring, so I go up to who was on the dance floor too, and I pop the question, and he's like, yeah, and then we go upstairs.
2: The co-pilot who attacked the captain on the Fly Dubai flight to Israel intended to crash the plane into Tel Aviv's Ben Gurion Airport, say two senior U.S. officials and an Israeli source. Issues the Supreme

0: Supreme Court will hear as it opens its new term today include requiring voters to show proof of citizenship. This is ABC News.
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3: What were they, psychos?
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0: Huey Lewis and the news on KITI. Starting to get late on a Monday morning at 9:10. My name's Matt Shannon. Certainly glad that you are around. It's not as much fun without you. Speaking of fun, we've got a Disneyland vacation somebody is going to win in just a couple of months. Now, we have a series of 12 different vacation stops. There's a finalist at each one. The second is coming up on Thursday afternoon from 1 until 3. You'll find us at Toledo's Market Fresh during those 2 hours only. You can come by and enter to win. When the time runs out, we draw that finalist. This week, that person's going to win a $100 gift card right there to use at Toledo's Market Fresh. And as a finalist, 1 in 12 odds of winning the grand prize in December. It's always cool. And further details, if you would like, can be found at KITIRadio.com.
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0: It's the Grassroots on KITI at 9:26. Here in Southwest Washington, we're looking at partly sunny, temperature low 70s today. Then mostly sunny tomorrow and Wednesday, peaking in the low 70s. Sunny mid-70s by the time Thursday rolls around.
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0: It's the Captain and Tennille on KITI. 9:51 right now. Won't be long till DJ Kelsey takes over. She handles midday duties to play classic tracks. And I'll be here again tomorrow morning, bright and early before 5, to kickstart another awesome autumn's day right here at KITI.
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2: ABC News, I'm Mike Dabusky. Today marks the first day of the new term for the Supreme Court, and the justices are beginning with a case on climate change. Major oil companies say the city of Boulder, Colorado can't sue them for the negative effects of climate change, instead arguing that's the federal government's job. ABC's Peter Haralambos explains.
3: Yes, on one hand, this is one local government, Boulder, Colorado, suing over the costs of climate change. But at the same time, we've seen more than two dozen similar lawsuits filed by states and localities across the country. If the justices ultimately come out here and say that this lawsuit cannot proceed because it's preempted by federal law, then this effectively kills all of those legal challenges. And we're talking about billions of dollars on the line here.
2: Vice President J.D. Vance now says the decision to pull U.S. bombers out of Fairford Air Base in the U.K. was made out of an abundance of caution. Last week, several men were arrested in connection with an apparent terror plot, but later released on bail. This is ABC News.
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1: That's it. He's been kidnapped by the ghost of Liberace.
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1: Liberace.
3: Happy Halloween from KITI.
4: I just moved.

0: The Supremes on KITI, and I'm DJ Kelsey. Well, in the NFL, the Hawks did defeat the Chargers 30-23 yesterday. They'll be backing at it this Sunday, taking on the 49ers at 125. Go Hawks.
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0: Foundations on KITI. Well, if you haven't heard, KITI is giving away a trip to Disneyland. 5-day trip for four to the happiest place on earth. 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It's our second stop on the way this Thursday from 1 until 3 at Toledo Market Fresh. That's this Thursday, our second Disney stop. Stop by, sign up, and good luck from all of us at KITI.
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Grateful Dead on KITI. Well, let's take a peek at that forecast. Boy, we got some dense fog that was hanging around this morning. That'll happen once again tomorrow morning. Otherwise, we got sunshine in the Twin Cities this week. Highs in the mid to lower 70s. It's Ardeen Taylor on FM 92.9, 100.5 and 1420 KITI.

0: the Beatles, the Fab Four on KITI. Well, if you stay up later than this, DJ, late enough for those late night shows, I see that we got Chris Rock, a funny man himself, with Jennifer Hudson on Jimmy Fallon tonight, Jessica Biel and Slater on with Seth Meyers, and then Anna Kendrick and Mumford & Sons on it. Jimmy Kimmel tonight, your late night guests.
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The Vogues on KITI. Well, if you have a birthday today, you share it with Titanic's Kate Winslet. Also, Steve Miller, rock star. From AC/DC, Brian Johnson. Jesse Eisenberg, remember from Zombieland. Happy birthday to those legends, and it's your birthday. Happy birthday to you, too. It's the Doobie Brothers.

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2: ABC News, I'm Mike DeBusky. With less than a month to go until the midterms, President Trump is out on the campaign trail again today, trying to shore up support for Republican candidates. ABC News Chief White House Correspondent Mary Bruce.
3: Today he heads to Nebraska, a state he won by 20 points, to campaign for incumbent Senator Pete Ricketts as he faces union leader Dan Osborne, an independent who's backed by Democrats. And on Wednesday, Trump's back in Texas, his second stop in the span of a week, to bolster Texas Attorney General Ken Paxton, who's trailing in the polls behind Democrat James Tallarico.
2: A week after that supposed terror threat at a UK airbase, the U.S. military has now pulled back at least a dozen aircraft from that base. And the State Department and the Centers for Disease Control both now say they're monitoring a reported case in Russia of pneumonia of unknown etiology that apparently led to a death at a lab researching the plague. This is ABC News.
4: Offers vary.
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0: It's John Fogerty on KITI, and I'm DJ Kelsey. 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

0: You know, I read something, I had to share it with you because I just could not believe it. So, Boston, Massachusetts has been ranked the best-smelling city in America, according to some new research. That's not the unbelievable part. Now, that city earned a cleanliness score of 9.2 and a smell score of 9.6. So, I saw that Washington, D.C. was in second, San Francisco in third, and then fourth place went to our very own Seattle. That is the part I could not believe because, you know, among all these things, it's like air quality, cleanliness, garbage disposal satisfaction, etc., etc. Well, I know we got a lot of bakeries and stuff in Seattle, but that is one of the worst smelling places I've ever been in my life. So I would like to beg to differ on the quote best smelling places, Seattle being in the top five. I do not think so myself.
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Robbie Dupree on KITI. Well, we got some sunshine hanging around the Twin Cities today, a high near 71. The next few days, partly to mostly sunny, mid to lower 70s. After some morning fog, it's Badfinger on KITI.

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Jimmy Buffett on KITI. Well, on the way this Saturday, World Mental Health Day and a fee-free day at our state park. 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Explore our beautiful state parks this Saturday, October 10th. 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It's the Beatles on KITI.

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2: ABC News, I'm Mike Dubusky. Supreme Court justices are tackling a climate change case. On the first day of their new term, the case argues that oil companies can't be sued by local governments for the effects of climate change. Instead, they argue that's the federal government's responsibility. Gas prices are down slightly this week after G7 countries agreed to tap into the strategic oil reserves last week. Gas Buddy's Patrick DeHaan says it's likely only a Band-Aid fix.
3: Certainly, you know, this drawing to a conclusion would be helpful, but to potentially risk further escalations between the U.S. and Iran, then without any strategic reserves of significant status globally, that certainly could be a very bad sign of potentially even more record prices later this year for gasoline and diesel.
2: The State Department says it's aware of and monitoring a fatal case of suspected pneumonic plague linked to a research lab in Russia. This is

0: BC News.
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0: Good afternoon, I'm Miles McKnight with KITI News. Detectives say that more than $100,000 were swindled from the Cowlitz tribe near Toledo. Already, three people have been criminally charged in connection to the elaborate embezzlement, but now prosecutors claim that a fourth person was involved. Just before the weekend, 54-year-old Lisa Fishbeck from Centralia was arrested. According to court documents, Fishbeck allegedly posed as a rental property manager for the Cowlitz tribe, then allegedly forged rent payment checks and gave herself nearly $12,000, which was a portion of the $100,000 swindled from the tribe, say prosecutors. Fishbeck is facing up to 5 years in prison if convicted. Next week, burn restrictions are scheduled to be lifted in Lewis County beginning October 16th, Friday of next week. According to the county ordinance, slash pile burning becomes legal.
3: The burning restrictions will remain in effect until such discontinuance is modified or rescinded by the Board of County Commissioners.
0: That's the current automated message from Lewis County. Looking at the climate outlook for the next 2 weeks, however, the weather is predicted to be dry with above average temperatures in the Lewis County area. That's with the fire danger remaining moderate, according to the Department of Natural Resources. While such a forecast could be considered concerning for an unincorporated property owner looking to get some land clearing done, as of now, Lewis County officials have not made any mentions about possibly extending burn restrictions beyond October 16th. On I-5, troopers are now conducting fatigued driving emphasis patrols. According to the Washington State Patrol in Thurston County, from the Grand Mound area northward, patrols are going to be assigned to looking for commercial drivers who might be driving drowsy. The emphasis is going to continue now through December. The State Patrol says that the goal is to bring greater awareness to the dangers of fatigued driving. When paying at the pump, the average gas price in Lewis County is now $5.47 per gallon, according to AAA. That's down 6 cents compared to a week ago. Before last week, Lewis County's gas prices climbed more than 40 cents per gallon on average through the month of September. 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We'll check sports and weather next.
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0: In KITI Sports, after yesterday's game, the Seahawks take the day off today and tomorrow. They return to the practice field on Wednesday up in Renton. The Hawks are gearing up for a heated rivalry matchup. They host the 49ers at Lumen Field next Sunday, October 11th, as both teams look to ultimately claim the NFC West Division title. In hockey, the Kraken are back on the ice tomorrow night when they face off against the Vegas Golden Knights at Climate Pledge Arena. The puck drops at 6:40. In MLS, with the postseason less than a month away, the Sounders look to keep their playoff hopes alive as they prepare for this Saturday's match against New England, one of the best teams in the Eastern Conference. KITI Twin City Area Weather Forecast. Tonight, partly cloudy with a low of 50 degrees. Tomorrow, Tuesday, partly sunny with a high of 70. I'm Miles McKnight, and you're now up to date with KITI News.
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0: the Nitty Gritty Dirt Band on KITI, and I'm DJ Kelsey. Well, the WF West Bearcats are 5-0, and this Friday night, they're putting that unbeaten record on the line on the road. Bearcats travel south, take on the Hawks, the Hawkinson Hawks, and KITI will be there for all the action. 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

0: The Rascals on KITI, and I'm DJ Kelsey. Well, we got more autumn fun on the way this Friday through Sunday. 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

Terry Gibbs on KITI. We'll take a peek at the forecast today. 71, our tippy top 10, partly sunny. Down to 50 overnight in the next few days. More sun to come, highs in the mid to lower 70s. It's Bob Dylan on KITI.

0: Eddie Floyd on KITI, and I'm DJ Kelsey. Well, KITI is giving away a trip to the happiest place on earth. I'm talking Disneyland. 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Afterwards, we draw one finalist. 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That is, coincidentally, where our next stop is this Thursday from 1 to 3 at Toledo Market Fresh. Stop by, sign up, and good luck from all of us at KITI.
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3: ABC News, I'm Mike Dubusky. ABC has obtained new recordings of a phone call made between Jane Doe, the victim of an alleged gang rape at Cornell University, and Matthew Ingalls, one of the fraternity brothers who was expelled after the incident.
4: Jane Doe then asking for his help to identify all of the men, saying she remembered four in the bed and more standing around the room. Ingalls seemed to suggest both of their memories may not be accurate.
5: I have racked my brain for this mystery. You know, it's possible that both of us, like, remember this and it's not true.
4: Jane Doe pushed back, saying, no, because I remember looking up and being like, that is too many people.
3: ABC's Aaron Katursky. Measles cases in Pennsylvania have now topped 1,000, making it one of the worst outbreaks in recent memory. Around 200 people have been hospitalized with the illness. 5 people have died. And the State Department says it's monitoring a suspected case of the plague in Russia, which claimed the life of a lab worker there. This is ABC News.
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0: Genesis on KITI, and I'm DJ Kelsey. 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

0: The Beach Boys on KITI, and I'm DJ Kelsey. You ever been on one of those scenic train rides with the Chehalis Centralia Railroad and Museum? Well, they got the pumpkin trains leaving the depot. That'll be this Saturday and Sunday. There's a few different rides each day, 11, 1, and 3 o'clock. 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And this, the pumpkin train. 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Like I said, costumes, food trucks, coffee stands on site. 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

Gary, U.S. bonds on KITI. Well, I see that we got sunshine throughout the week. A high right around 70 today and tomorrow. Wednesday, Thursday, mid to lower 70s, mostly sunny. It's KC and the Sunshine Band on KITI.

0: It's the Rascals on KITI, and I'm DJ Kelsey. Well, if you love fishing at the beautiful Mineral Lake, fishing season's been extended due to an abundance of hatchery trout. Wildlife officials keeping it open through October 31st. Beginning this year, you can cast a line out the waterway through October 31st. Happy fishing at Mineral Lake this month.
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Stevie Wonder on KITI. Well, Sony Pictures announced release dates for some upcoming films. 24 Jump Street, Jonah Hill, Channing Tatum, Ice Cube. It'll be out December 2027. And Ridley Scott's Treasure Island. Hugh Jackman starring as Blackbeard, November 2027 as well. It's Van Morrison on KITI.

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2: ABC News, I'm Mike Dubusky. Caleb Flynn, the former American Idol contestant convicted of murdering his wife, has now been sentenced to life in prison without parole. Last week, the G7 countries tapped into the strategic oil reserves in an effort to get gas prices down. This week, there has been some relief, but Gas Buddy's Patrick DeHaan says it's only a short-term fix.
3: The G7 has been pushed to release oil and refined products from strategic inventories. Once those releases are over, there's really no strategic reserve left for the G7 or the U.S. or any other country to draw on. And the bigger question is, will we continue to see the Strait of Hormuz being impacted? In addition, we've also seen Zelensky potentially talking about more Russian refinery attacks if Russia does not ease back as well.
2: And speaking of oil, a state of emergency is now in place in Massachusetts over the high cost of home heating oil, which the governor says is driven by the war in Iran. This is ABC News.
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0: That's Huey Lewis and the News on KITI, and I'm DJ Kelsey. You know, KITI is giving away a trip to Disneyland. It's a five-day trip for four to the happiest place on Earth. Park passes, hotel stay, airfare, it's all included. 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Afterwards, we'll draw one finalist. 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Second Disney stop on the way this Thursday from 1 to 3 at Toledo Market Fresh. 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

0: Steam on KITI. Well, the Seattle Kraken kissed the Calgary Flames goodbye yesterday. 6-1 in the NHL. They'll be back and at it tomorrow at 6:40, taking on the Golden Knights. 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

0: yourself.
1: It's Rick and Nelson on KITI. We're getting down to around 50 degrees overnight. Some fog creeping back in, so enjoy that sunshine. Tomorrow, 70 and sunny, mid to lower 70s, Wednesday, Thursday. John Lennon on KITI.

0: the Association on KITI. 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

Manfred Mann's Earth Band on KITI, and this DJ is getting ready to head on out the door. Enjoy the rest of your Monday, this 5th of October. Back and at it same time, same place tomorrow, I leave you with CCR on KITI.

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2: ABC News, I'm Mike Dubusky. A judge in Ohio has sentenced Caleb Flynn, the former American Idol contestant, to life in prison without parole.

0: Last month, he was convicted of murdering his wife, Ashley, after engaging in an affair with another woman. Flynn, speaking before that sentence came down.
1: I made vows to Ashley on her wedding day. I failed those vows. And through my decisions, I have caused you guys an incredible amount of pain.
0: President Trump is out on the campaign trail. This evening, he'll be in Nebraska rallying support for incumbent Republican Senator Pete Ricketts, engaged in a close race with independent Dan Osborne. On Wednesday, he heads to Texas for the second time in a week to rally for Republican Ken Paxton, who recent polls show is trailing Democrat James Tallarico. This is ABC News.
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100.5 FM, 1420 KITI. Rescue me. Fawn Telebas and Bobby Hart in this afternoon. In baseball, the divisional series are underway. The Braves are up 2 games

0: to none in their National League Division Series with the Padres. The Dodgers and Braves Series is tied at a game apiece. The Nationals are off today. They're back on Wednesday. The American Leaguers are up today. The White Sox are up one game to none in their series with the Guardians. That game is underway as we speak. And the Rays are up one game to none over the Yankees, and they play this afternoon at 5 o'clock.
1: I'm working nonstop, giving patients the care they need.
2: Elise, a local nurse.
1: I don't have time for politics, but when I learned that John Braun took nearly $100,000 from insurance companies and then voted their way in Olympia, I had to speak up. Braun voted against making prescription drugs more affordable and against requiring insurance companies to cover people with pre-existing conditions. John Braun, your backroom deals are making us sick.
3: This is Marie Perez, candidate for Congress, and I approve this message, paid for by Marie for Congress.
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He was a papa in the Mamas and the Papas. John Phillips, Mississippi.

0: 100.5 FM, 1420 KITI. It's the Beatles and Bobby Hart in this afternoon. Well, election day now, 4 weeks and one day from tomorrow. The Washington Secretary of State, by the way, says ballots for the November general election are being sent out this Thursday.
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2: ABC News, I'm Mike Dubusky. Former pastor and American Idol contestant Caleb Flynn has been sentenced to life behind bars without parole. Flynn was convicted of murdering his wife, Ashley, and then tampering with evidence. ABC's Melissa Adon has details.
3: We saw Caleb Flynn. He was emotional. Then he started crying when he was reading a letter dedicated to both his daughters, who are 10 and 12 years old. But in it all, he still maintained that he did not kill his wife. But mind you, prosecutors have found with several evidence, I mean, throughout this whole trial, there was so much evidence that was laid out against him. During the trial, they say that he called 911 to report that this intruder broke into their home, made it look like and staged it like a home invasion, if you will, a burglary situation.
2: The U.S. State Department is monitoring a reportedly fatal case of pneumonic plague linked to a research laboratory in Russia. And less than a month to go now before the midterm elections,

0: President Trump is hitting the campaign trail in Nebraska tonight. This is ABC News.
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0: 100.5 FM, 1420 KITI, Huey and the News. Well, it wasn't the prettiest of games. The teams combined for a total of 30 accepted penalties yesterday. Seattle might have slipped a bit against the Commanders last week, but they made sure that that didn't happen again yesterday. Hawks beat the Chargers 30-23. Seahawks go to 3-1. The Chargers drop to 0-4. Ouch. Seattle is hosting the San Francisco 49ers coming up Sunday afternoon.
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We are giving away a trip to Disneyland. 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As it works out, our next vacation stop is coming up this Thursday from 1 till 3 in the afternoon at Toledo's Market Fresh. 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

0: 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Well, don't look now. The WFS Bearcats are 5-0. And coming up Friday night, they'll put that unbeaten record on the line on the road. Bearcats are traveling south to take on the Hawkinson Hawks. KITI will be there for all the action. 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